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1: My father was with the, it's called Guns Pei Guan, or the Boxer Rebellion Scholarships. And America was the only country who got a lot of money from China because China was defeated. After they dealt with all the expenses of that war, the money's left over.They create a scholarship fund to bring Chinese to America to study.
0: 1911年，张福运和胡适、赵元任、竺可桢等人一起远赴美国读书。
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